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went down to Georgia. 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When he came across this young man sewing on a fiddle and playing it hot, and the devil jumped up on a hickory stump and said, boy, let me tell you what.

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2: Hello, we're the Police. 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
1: watching. Hi, this is Billy Joel.
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1: Today's morning pick-me-up, we're going to take you to College Game Day for the Kicking is Easy contest from last Saturday. I saw it. I don't know if you guys saw it, but this student...
2: I missed it last weekend, and I love it. It's one of my favorite things.
1: Well, they were at UT. Matthew McConaughey was right there. Kirk Herbstreit, Pat McAfee, and a student named Connor Merrill. Connor Cassina Merrill. Now, understand, those students line up in the morning, and they are picked by a random raffle draw. He doesn't show up knowing he's going to be kicking, although his kicking skills were insane. He had like a background in soccer. He showed up, Connor, in cowboy boots because, you know, game day UT. And so it's a 33-yard field goal they have to kick. And it's all because of Pat McAfee was a kicker. And everybody thinks kicking is easy. So he's like, and he does this. Or you win money for your own education, but you also win half of the money goes to a charity. Matthew McConaughey was on site.
3: It's going to happen. My man Connor's got this. And listen, here's the other thing. What do you got to lose? Nothing, because you ain't got the million. No, that's not yours yet. You're going to go get it with the left leg.
4: You're right. I didn't think about it.
3: Rehearsing's done, right? It's live. What do we get one take? And why not? Connor left leg.
5: Why not, Connor left leg?
1: Okay, so the next thing is Connor, before he kicks it, he has something to say to Pat.
4: In Indianapolis, there's this nonprofit called Building Tomorrow.
1: That's where he's from.
4: If I make this kick, hopefully, I want to give half of those proceeds to Building Tomorrow.
5: Come on down! Okay, we got a good kid here. You guys, $500,000 to charity, $500,000 to your pocket. All you got to do is swing that left leg.
1: Wow. Okay, so when he's been working with that charity since he was in eighth grade. It means a lot to him. It's for education in East Africa. So anyway, he kicked.
5: One more kick!
1: And he missed the first kick. So they did the one more kick thing that they often do. Okay. And then so he gets another.
6: They raised the value too.
1: Yeah.

0: They raised the value up of the donation.
1: Connor, for $1.2 million, $600,000 to charity, $600,000 to your future. All you got to do is make one 33-yard field goal. Holy.
0: It was probably the most beautiful kick we've ever seen on college game day.
2: Wow.
0: And all that money going to that charity he loves so much, and then some of it going also into his future. He is a UT student.
3: This is the

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1: Sam's got music news.
2: Have you seen the lineup for next year's Stagecoach Festival?
3: I have not.
2: Unbelievable. I've not seen a festival lineup like this, any festival. Okay, Stagecoach, just in case you don't know, it is the country music version of Coachella.
3: Yes.
2: In April, every year, two weekends are Coachella. The following weekend is Stagecoach.
3: There's so many hot artists in that genre.
2: And I think they got them all here, pretty much. Friday, it's going to be Riley Green.
4: There was this girl drinking her hand.
3: Yeah.
2: Hardy, Brothers Osborne, Shaboozy, all going to be there on that first night.
3: Whoa.
2: And there's a whole bunch of others. Saturday, okay, we get to Zach Top, but the legend, Willie Nelson.
5: On the road again.
3: I figured you would say Willie.
2: But wait, there's more. Now, these guys aren't country, but they're on their farewell tour right now. Journey.
0: Interesting.
2: Yeah.
0: That's your curveball.
3: They're going to be loved by that audience.
0: Oh,
3: though.
0: Yeah.
2: Everybody will sing
3: along
2: with it.
3: That's going to be so fun.
2: And you're thinking, man, that is an awesome festival, but you got to wait till Sunday. Sunday opens, or the big headliner on Sunday is Garth Brooks.
3: Yes. Ginormous with a G.
2: But leading up to Garth Brooks, you're going to have Kelly Clarkson. You're going to have Pitbull. You're going to have Matchbox 20. And David Lee Roth, of all
3: what?
2: People. Yeah, on that Sunday, leading up to it.
3: That's crazy.
2: They also have a late night stage. On the late night stage, they're going to feature Flo Rida.
3: Oh, yeah.
2: Sean Paul.
3: Yes.
2: And a reunited Florida Georgia Line.
4: Baby, you a song, you made me wanna roll.
3: That's not just a country festival anymore.
0: No, it's not. It's very diversified, smart move on their part, too,
3: yeah.
0: Because you bring a

0: general audience, you know.
1: Yeah.
2: That's cool.
1: Got a little Dolly Parton story for you here. From an author who said that Dolly read one of her books, loved it so much that she recorded an entire album for this author. Yeah.
2: Oh.
1: The book is called The Bookwoman of Troublesome Creek, and it's about, it's based on real life about horseback librarians who would travel Appalachia and hand out books to people who don't have them.
2: Oh, of course.
1: Which, you know,
2: Dolly.
1: Sounds kind of familiar.
0: Yeah.
1: You know, the Imagination Library.
2: Yes.
1: She wrote the book in 2019. Dolly read it. Dolly loved it. 2022, she cut a whole album for this lady.
2: Love it.
1: Sent it to her. 15 songs. No one else has ever heard it. And now this lady is saying, now that Dolly has passed, she's thinking of releasing it so that we can all enjoy it.
2: Yes.
1: Yeah. Don't have any songs from it. I'd love to share one for you, but we don't
2: Not
1: have
2: yet.
1: One. No.

0: It's Murphy, Sam, and Jody on Big Wolf 96.7. 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
1: Follow us on Instagram, Facebook, and YouTube.
2: Love having you along. Like hearing about your life. Matt sent us this. It's to everybody. Hi, Murphy, Sam, and Jody.
3: Hello, Matt.
2: Hi. I want to start by saying I love the show. I listen every day. Jody, your Hollywood outsider and three things to know are something I look forward to hearing.
3: Yay! Oh, sweet.
2: Murph, why? I don't want to celebrate that. Murphy, I honestly would love to just sit down and have a conversation about management and business with you. Your
3: really?
2: Insight and the handle you have on the world are impressive and inspiring. I'm a radiology manager, X-ray, CT, MRI, and ultrasound and mammography. I love hearing all that you have to say about business and management, and I try to use as much of it as I can in my own career.
3: Well, that's super nice. Thank you.
2: So you like hearing that.
3: Well, I appreciate that. Yeah, I don't expect it.
2: And Sam?
4: Yes?
2: I want to say for a fact, you are not a nerd because of your love for Star Wars. I have been a Star Wars fan since I first watched all of them back in the early 90s. My office right now is completely decorated from floor to ceiling with Star Wars stuff, from lightsabers to Legos to blueprints of ships.
3: Ooh!
2: I would love to show you someday. I think you'd really like it anyway. Yeah. You guys are great. You get me through my day. I love hearing all about what's going on with you. Thanks for what you do. Thanks for the advice. Your real true fans feel like it helps us restore people's faith. You're good, that there are good people in this world. That's from Matt.
3: Well, thank you, Matt. That is
2: so sweet.
3: You made our day. Thank you.
2: I'm telling you.
4: Based on what Matt said, Murphy, and yeah, I agree with what he said. Have you ever thought about being an motivational speaker? Or maybe not motivational, but like...
2: management?
4: Yeah, something like that. Leading seminars.
3: You know, I don't know. I like helping other people out, and I genuinely love working with groups of people. I think I would rather do it than actually teach it.
2: Mm-hmm. Really? You could be a management consultant.
3: I mean, maybe I would change my mind someday on that, but you know...
2: Management consulting. You know how many people get placed in jobs? You get promoted into a job where you're managing people, but you don't have those skills.
3: Right.
2: That happens all the time, and people just need those skills. You could be a superhero in that realm.
4: And think of the logo, 2 M's, Murphy Management.
2: Thank you, Matt.
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1: Murphy and Jody, you guys know that I use AirTags to keep track of certain things, the Apple AirTags.
2: Yeah, what things, Sam, do you use?
1: Suitcase. I have one in my car. That way, if I park somewhere and I forget where I am, I can look at it.
2: Clever.
1: And I also have one on my keychain.
2: Okay.
1: But I noticed a couple days ago, the keychain one is missing. Yeah. Well.
2: You should be able to find it.
1: That's right. I should be able to. So I went on my phone here where I look at all my Apple stuff that is missing. And it's like, oh, okay. There are my keys. They're at the dog park.
0: Oh, really?
1: Now, my keys are actually still here. It's just the little disc fell out of my keychain, and it's at the dog park somewhere.
2: And then it could be in a dog's belly before you know it. Like, if you see it move.
1: Yeah, it could also be in some other stuff that
2: the
1: dog has.
0: Are you going to go look for it?
1: I already have.
2: Oh.
1: I went yesterday after work to the dog park.
2: Did you bring Lucy, your dog?
1: No, I went straight from here because it was on the way home.
2: Got it.
1: To look for it at the couple of places I remember that I was in the dog park.
2: Yes.
1: I pull up to the dog park. There's only one lady there with a dog.
2: Okay.
1: And here I come up to the dog park.
2: Oh, by yourself, looking like a creep.
1: No dog.
2: Oh, yeah.
1: You know, and I walk in and it's like, I'm just here looking. I'm just going to go look for Maya.
2: You could have told her that.
1: I did. I kind of explained it to her. So I went and looked for it. I cannot find it.
2: I'm sorry. That's okay. You can't find it on the ground.
1: Right.
2: Okay.
0: So, like, how accurate is that? How close can you get with it?
1: I don't think it's that accurate because it just tells me it's at the dog park.
2: I mean,
1: the address where the dog park is, it doesn't have it narrowed down to like a 10-foot radius, which
2: I'm surprised,
1: really
2: considering Apple is supposed to be the greatest. Just saying.
1: So,
2: okay. Are you okay about it?
1: Yeah. I mean,
2: when I've lost something and I can't find it, it nags at me forever until I know where it is, because everything occupies space somewhere. Somewhere.
0: Yeah, it's maddening, really. Yeah.
1: I'm trying to convince myself that it really doesn't matter because I do have a spare one at home.
2: It's true.
1: But then there's also that Murphy part of me that's like, you know, if I just go buy a metal detector.
2: You just want
1: to
2: buy that.
1: Go back to the dog park.
0: Yeah, right.
1: Maybe I can find it.
2: Yeah.
0: Or for the price of a metal detector, you could buy another tag.
2: Yeah, you let us know how that works out for you.
3: Okay. Mornings with Murphy.

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1: Oh, I love everything about the music.
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1: How to get better at small talk. We touched on this the other day. First of all, are you good at it? Some people are, some people are not. Murphy can talk to anybody. Murphy can talk to a tree.
2: And the tree usually answers, which is really cool.
1: I'm pretty good at it, too, honestly. I'm not afraid to talk to anyone.
2: Yeah, and I try not to make it small talk. I think it's like anything else. If you're tired and fatigued, it's easy to fall into the weather conversation or something that's common. Yeah. But I don't really like to do that. You know what I'm saying? Mm-hmm. I'll generally will ask somebody how their day is going or something
1: like that. Keep it real.
2: You
1: know? Keep it specific to what's going on, maybe, too.
2: Right.
1: What about you, Samuel?
3: Yeah, what about me? I'm not good at it. No. Yeah,
1: I've heard you say that you hate small talk.
3: No, it's not that I hate it. It's just that I'm not good at it. I get nervous and anxious. And,
1: okay. You know. The reason we bring it up is because this is the time of the year. We're getting into the season where you're going to be at games, at tailgates, at parties, trick or treat. There are holiday parties coming. It's more of the social season. Mm-hmm. So if you find yourself in rooms and elevators, whatever, at parties and gatherings with a lot of people that you don't know, when you really don't know somebody, that's when you feel the pressure to do small talk because you don't really have any, you know,
2: commonality.
1: And I think we touched on this at one time in Three Things to Know Today. Remember Ford, F-O-R-D. There are four things, and they spell the word Ford.
3: That's what I was trying to remember.
1: Family. That's an obvious thing to, you know, ask somebody about.
3: Occupation.
1: Occupation is another good one. It's everybody can play in that field, but you can get to some personal stuff right away. So family, occupation, recreation. You know?
3: Yeah. What do you
1: like
3: to do for fun?
1: And to me, if you're at a tailgate or something like that, that's obvious. You could talk about football or whatever.
2: Yeah.
1: So recreation is the third. And then the fourth, to me, it just means hopes because the fourth one is dreams. I mean, you're going to ask somebody about their dreams instead of small talk, but it's really, you know, what are you hoping to do? If it's a work thing, a professional thing, that would make sense to go down that. You know,
2: dreams is one of those kind of advanced, you know, what are your hopes and dreams? And
1: I'm
2: that
1: not
2: kind
1: saying
2: of
1: ask that question.
3: That kind of kills the small talk.
2: Yeah, no kidding.
3: It?
2: They're going to turn around and face the other way in the elevator.
1: I'm not saying ask that question. That's just a subject.
2: Yeah.
1: It just means subject.
2: I think it's a great acronym. So I'll just remember four. F-O-R.
1: Excellent.
2: Coming up at 6:50, Jody has three things to know today. And next, Sam is the food dude.
3: Yeah, I love this time of year. Unusual new NFL concession foods.
1: Yes.
4: Murphy, Sam, and

0: all the greatest hits. And Murphy, Sam, and Jody, it's Big Wolf 96.7.
1: Sam's always up on the new eats. He's the food dude.
2: With the new NFL season, a lot of the NFL stadiums come up with some new crazy food idea to sell at the concession stands. Baseball does this too every year. There's always wild stuff in May. But I'm just going to give you three of these, three wild ones this year at different stadiums. Philadelphia Eagles at Lincoln Financial Field, they're doing the Tush Push Tater.
3: Yeah. And
2: they're famous for the Tush Push.
3: I love the Tush Push. I believe in it. I'm good for it.
2: Okay, the Tush Push Tater, you bake it. Then they fry it, deep fry it, a whole potato, and then they put some chicken on top, pimento mac and cheese, bacon, honey, hot jam, sauce, and scallions.
3: You got to share that. That's heavy.
2: And no, I don't have the calorie count
3: on
2: that
3: one. I'm sure it's delicious. Please share it.
2: Yeah. Ooh. Also, at the Washington Commanders at Northwest Stadium, they do a crab-stuffed pretzel.
3: Ooh.
2: It's a big pretzel that looks like a crab. And then inside is crab dip, lemon tarragon crab dip. They brush it with garlic butter and they sprinkle Parmesan cheese on it.
0: That sounds delicious. Yeah. Is it real crab or imitation crab, does it say?
3: I mean,
2: I don't know. And I don't see a price, so we can't tell that either.
3: You know what? You would like either.
0: Oh, I would like
3: either.
0: Murphy
3: loves some imitation crab meat.
0: I do,
3: That sounds like the winner. Well,
2: check this one out. Okay. Denver selling this one at Mile High Stadium. $45. It's called Beast in a Blanket. 2-foot-long hot dog. It's loaded with brisket burn ends, cheddar and goat cheese, wrapped in puff pastry, topped with avocado cream, crispy onions, and jalapenos.
3: So it's like a hot dog sushi roll.
2: Yeah, wrapped in puff pastry. Yeah.
0: I think I would have a tough time sitting through a game with something that heavy sitting on my stomach.
3: Well, wait, something about that, though. Something about being at a game and being hyped up.
0: Makes you want to try that.
3: There's a hungry thing, and it almost... Your body expects that kind of food at a game.
2: And the container it comes in, you know, just bring you a bunch of forks and sit there everybody around you can have a little bit of it.
3: You know.
2: If you want something a little more simpler, Snickers this year has got football-shaped Snickers.
3: Oh, okay, cute.
2: Probably a little cheaper than the $45 hot dog, too. And also

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1: Mm-hmm.
0: They have a jalapeno flavor and a chili limon flavor.
1: Got it.
0: 10 grams of protein.
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3: Richard, the wedding of the Weather Channel. Not much change in our weather coming up here next 5 days. Temperatures are going to stay in the low 90s each day here, right on through the weekend coming up. And we're going to hold on to bright sunshine today. 67 our low tonight with a clear sky. Sunny, dry weather tomorrow, around 91 tomorrow, and 92 on Friday. Low 90 degree temperatures persist through the weekend. Small chance of an afternoon shower or storm.

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1: Jody's Hollywood Outsider.
2: There's an upcoming documentary in theaters early October about one person, and it runs 4 hours long. No, it's not Ozzy. No, it's not Dolly. It's called Musk, and it's about Elon Musk.
1: He's possibly the greatest living inventor.
3: He is the real-life Iron Man.
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2: Oh, but wait.
5: Chaotic, random, capricious,
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7: In a science fiction novel, he would not be the hero.
2: Okay, so 4 hours because of all he's done, they really, really cover it, and in theaters, crazy. So
0: it's like without an intermission? I mean, that's a long time.
2: There's an intermission.
0: Oh, okay.
2: I'm sorry. It's 4 hours. There is an intermission. Maybe you could just watch the first half and then go back another time and watch the second half when it comes on streaming. Anyway, so reviewers say, one of the reviews is this is the takedown that he richly deserves. Meanwhile, he already said on X, Elon Musk is very aware of this, obviously.

0: he said that the director is a bitter old man who lost the plot long ago.
1: Hmm.
0: So that's.
1: So I guess he doesn't like it.
0: He does not like it. Does that matter to you?
2: 4 hours is a commitment in a theater. I mean, that's a commitment.
0: It's a lot to cover.
2: Yeah.
0: Right. So just so you know, when you see Musk, it's not light work, entertainment-wise.
2: Coming up at 6:50, Jody has three things to note today.
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1: A little earlier, Jody, you were trying to help us introverts out with small talk, getting better at small talk.
2: Right, when you're in a room with strangers.
0: Sam's our in-house introvert.
1: Yes. I don't really want to talk about it. but here, I do have an elevator trick that does seem to break the ice.
2: Good.
1: But I never know where to go after that. If I get on an elevator and somebody's on there, they say, what floor? And I always give a floor that is not in the building. Like, our building here is 6 floors.
2: Yeah, I know.
1: And if we're going up, what floor? I'll say 17.
2: That's cute.
1: And they look over and it's like, oh,
2: Does it sometimes not land?
1: So it depends on the person, but yeah.
2: Of course.
1: So it's like, oh, what floor?
2: And that's okay, that's cute.
1: 5.
2: That's cute.
1: Yeah.
2: That's very good.
0: I think that's fun.
2: Yeah. That's the only trick you got up your sleeve.
1: That's it. And then it just dies right there.
0: But that's, you know what? That sets a tone. To me, that lightens a room. That's it puts does. Positive energy in it.
1: This
0: it's
1: guy's
0: fun.
1: Funny.
0: Yeah.
2: Here's what I want to say to you, though. Understand, everybody has gifts in this life. We all have a gift. How do you know what your gift is? It's what comes naturally to you that you don't have to work on, but you're good at.
1: Yeah.
2: There are things that you can work on and get better at. That's not your gift. Your gift is what was given to you. It comes naturally to you. For Murphy, it's like leadership. For you, it's comedy.
1: Mm-hmm.
2: It's humor because it just comes to you. So that actually is what you should use for small talk, whatever your gift is. It is.
1: Yeah.
2: Remember that.
1: Every situation doesn't call for comedy, though.
0: Right.
1: I mean, there's some business situations where it's like, this is not a place for me to throw out a quip.
2: Yeah. Really?
1: Yeah.
2: I think 99% of the time, comedy and humor is necessary and needed. You know, except maybe at a funeral. You know?
1: There are times when it does. You can make funeral jokes.
0: I know. I think you just have to read the room is all.
2: Yeah, it's true.
0: But to me, the way to overcome small talk is to stop. You're always worried about you, which is the wrong thing to be worried about. Think about the other person, and that's all you need to focus on, and the small talk comes naturally.
1: Mm-hmm.
2: Yeah. Ooh, get out of your own head.
0: Right.
1: Yeah.
2: Man,
0: because they're not thinking about you. They're thinking about them.
1: Yeah, that's
2: correct.
1: True.
2: Yeah. Oh, look at this. All this little therapy today.
0: I hope it helps. Otherwise, just say a floor that doesn't exist.
1: Work every time.
2: Coming up next, 3 things to know today.
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4: Richard, the wedding of the Weather Channel. Not much change in our weather coming up here next 5 days. Temperatures are going to stay in the low 90s each day here, right on through the weekend coming up. And we're going to hold on to bright sunshine today. 67 our low tonight with a clear sky. Sunny, dry weather tomorrow, around 91 tomorrow, and 92 on Friday. Low 90 degree temperatures persist through the weekend. Small chance of an afternoon shower or storm.

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1: Three things to know today.
2: Number one, if you ever wondered what happened to that whole baby formula contamination story, well, the maker, Abbott Laboratories, agreed to pay $385 million in a civil case about the bacterial contamination in its baby formula. The Justice Department said they allowed poor conditions that, you know, put the formula at risk for contamination. And so they've agreed to pay this much. But the company says that doesn't mean we're admitting to any wrongdoing. They're just trying to move things along.
0: Which is usually what a settlement is, right.
2: And number two, when you go to the doctor to get your, and you're getting your blood pressure taken, your reading done, there's a reason to put your arm up on a desk or up on a ledge or something like that. It's because your arm is supposed to be level with your heart. Huh. If you let it dangle, this is according to Johns Hopkins, if you let it dangle, it's a higher blood pressure read and it's not accurate.
0: Yeah, that makes sense to me. So, my doc usually has me do that. You're also not supposed to cross your legs for the same reason.
2: Correct, guys. And number three, don't forget that Dancing with the Stars came back last night and it's back again tonight, the two-night premiere of this season. And some serious dancers. Jenna Dewan, Julia Stiles, Taylor Hanson from the group Hanson, he's competing, and many more. So this week is the big premiere, and of course it's on ABC and Disney+.
1: You're up to date. Three things to know today. This is the

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1: This Little Tykes Cloud collection of toys that this toy company has released, and they're a great toy company, okay?
0: Oh, they're synonymous with being a toddler.
1: Some of the happiest toys that a kid can ever get in, like the little cars, the Little Tykes Toddle Tunes.
0: We had the Toddle Tunes car,
1: oh
0: that
1: gosh.
0: Taylor had.
2: The kitchen
0: is a blast.
1: Oh, yeah. Makes you want to be a kid again. Okay, so the new collection, the Cloud collection, it's everything is beige. Everything is muted and toned down to look more like the calm living spaces of the family. And mom and dad and grandparents are the ones buying this stuff. So if that's what they're buying.
0: Is it taking off? Is it popular or not?
1: We're talking about it because of the online backlash.
0: I mean, I can see that because you're trying to be a little bougie with the Little Tykes, you know?
1: Yeah, a little bit of backlash about, you know, stop taking children's happy childhoods from them. Children's toys are supposed to be colorful. And I think that they are. I would rather that. I remember being a child and whatever in a room looks bright and colorful is where your eye goes, right? Children can find those things. And it's usually because it doesn't look like something that belongs in the adult world.
0: And you know, when those toys are around, it's a short season.
1: It is.
0: It's a really shorter season than you realize. Before you know it, you'll have your house back exactly the way you want. Because by the time they're 10 years old, they're not playing with that stuff anymore.
1: It's a high, busy season for you, which is why it seems like it's not short, but it is a short season. True.
2: Is this somebody in the research department that came up with it, or has parents asked for? You know, we would like more muted colors.
1: This is the company making this call, and it's only a collection. You can still get the bright yellow and red Little Tykes stuff. It's just you also have the option of this collection. But I want you guys to remember, rewind your brains back to what McDonald's used to look like. The play place was out front with a big hamburger thing.
0: Everything
1: and
0: was
1: balls.
0: The color of the logo, the red.
1: Everything
0: and
1: was red and yellow and fast and childlike. Mm-hmm. Have you noticed McDonald's lately? It's a muted, modern, like different. It looks like an adult place now. I guess some of them still have the play places, but that's a marketing decision that somebody made because the kids, they want to go probably because they do still have all the toys and all that kind of stuff. Yeah. But the whole theme is not childlike anymore.
0: Well, that's different because nobody ever said McDonald's was a kid's place only.
1: I know.
0: The kids' toys are definitely kids' toys. Sam, I'm surprised that your take on this wasn't that, you know, the company just went cheap. Think of the money they'll save on paint.
2: Wow. Pass the savings on to me.
1: Okay. Coming up next, your morning pick-me-up.
3: The great

0: Today's morning pick-me-up, we're going to take you to College Game Day for the Kicking Is Easy contest from last Saturday. I saw it. I don't know if you guys saw it, but this student...
1: I missed it last weekend, and I love it. It's one of my favorite things.
0: Well, they were at UT. Matthew McConaughey was right there. Kirk Herbstreit, Pat McAfee, and a student named Connor Merrill. Connor Cassina Merrill. Now, understand, those students line up in the morning, and they are picked by a random raffle draw. He doesn't show up knowing he's going to be kicking, although his kicking skills were insane. He had like a background in soccer. He showed up, Connor, in cowboy boots because, you know, game day UT. And so it's a 33-yard field goal they have to kick. And it's all because of Pat McAfee was a kicker. And everybody thinks kicking is easy. So he's like, and he does this. You win money for your own education, but you also win half of the money goes to a charity. Matthew McConaughey was on site.
2: It's going to happen. My man Connor's got this. And listen, here's the other thing. What do you got to lose? Nothing, because you ain't got the million. No, that's not yours yet. You're going to go get it with the left leg.
3: You're right. I didn't think about it.
2: Rehearsing's done, right? It's live. What do we get? One take, and why not? Connor left leg.
4: Why not, Connor left leg?
0: Okay, so the next thing is Connor, before he kicks it, he has something to say to Pat.
3: In Indianapolis, there's this nonprofit called Building Tomorrow.
0: That's where he's from.
3: If I make this kick, hopefully, I want to give half of those proceeds to Building Tomorrow.
4: Wow. Come on down! Okay, we got a good kid here. You guys, $500,000 of charity, $500,000 to your pocket. All you got to do is swing that left leg.
0: Wow. Okay, so when he's been working with that charity since he was in eighth grade. It means a lot to him. It's for education in East Africa. So anyway, he kicked.
4: One more kick!
0: And he missed the first kick. So they did the one more kick thing that they often do. Okay. And then so he gets another.
5: And they raised the value too.
0: Yeah. They raised the value up of the donation.
4: Connor, for $1.2 million. $600,000 to charity. $600,000 to your future. All you got to do is make one 33-yard field goal. Holy.
0: It was probably the most beautiful kick we've ever seen on College Game Day.
1: Wow.
0: And all that money going to that charity he loves so much, and then some of it going also into his future. He is a UT student.
1: Coming up next, Jody has your Hollywood Outsider.
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11: Richard, the wedding of the Weather Channel. Not much change in our weather coming up here next 5 days. Temperatures are going to stay in the low 90s each day here, right on through the weekend coming up. And we're going to hold on to bright sunshine today. 67 our low tonight with a clear sky. Sunny, dry weather tomorrow. Around 91 tomorrow and 92 on Friday. Low 90 degree temperatures persist through the weekend. Small chance of an afternoon shower or storm.

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3: Tom Cruise has finally addressed the rumors about him being intense to work with.
4: I need you to trust me one last time.
3: Did anybody doubt it?
5: I would think he is intense. Not in a bad way, but in a good way.
3: Well, yeah, it depends who you are.
0: He seems like a perfectionist intense. Yeah,
3: right.
0: To me.
3: He says he lets his co-stars now, that he's done this for a long time, his whole career, he lets co-stars ahead of time know, yes, I am intense. I expect a lot. I'm going to show up before you. I'll be there when you're gone. And he doesn't mean gone from the business. He just means from the set.
0: From the set, yeah, right.
3: And there are lots of examples. He sat down and did this whole interview about it recently about his intensity. He said even when he was a kid, he was intense. That people would, let's show you something, let's play. And the kids were like, whoa. And he's like, he just wants to know and understand. He's a perfectionist, Murphy.
0: Yeah.
3: Some of the examples of his intensity, a six-hour instructional video about screen acting for young actors that he calls very basic. Have you watched anything for 6 hours before that's basic? That's Tom. And then remember when he sort of lost it on set about the other members on set not following COVID protocols?
5: Oh, yeah.
3: That was him.
5: Oh, yeah.
3: Yeah.
5: I
0: forgot about that.
3: Intense.
0: Coming up at 7:50, three things to know today.
3: Coming up next, though, Sam's personal Post-it note to himself and what it says.
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2: Love having you along. Instagram, TikTok, YouTube, all the places. And we do read and see everything that rolls in. Some comments about your sticky note, Sam, that's on your laptop. Tell everybody what it says.
3: Slow down. Stop thinking.
2: Slow down. Stop thinking. I don't know if you knew that I shared your sticky note.
3: Oh, no, I didn't.
2: On social with everybody. And I asked, do other people do this? And it's like, they sure do.
3: Yeah.
2: There are other sticky notes rolling in. This is from Angela. Her says, in her handwriting, every day is a new beginning. Take a deep breath, smile, and just start again.
0: I love that.
2: That's a good one. So when she opens up her laptop, she sees that first thing. Post-it notes. Paula says, yes, she does it. My favorite is be the giver of perfect mercy. Everyone needs and deserves mercy and grace.
3: That's a lot for a sticky note.
2: That is a lot.
0: But that's a good one. You know, if you find yourself in judging everything, that's probably a really good reset.
2: I know which one.
0: And it puts you in a positive headspace.
2: You could put keep the wow on a note. You could keep the wow. Anne says, I'm going to do this on my laptop too. So thank you for the idea.
3: And you just said something too I never thought of, but it's the first thing you see when you open your laptop.
2: Yeah.
3: Because I have it stuck on there.
2: Yeah.
3: I'm also thinking of changing it, amending it. Say, slow down, stop overthinking.
2: Oh, you could just add over.
3: But I don't know, I'm overthinking that probably.
0: Yeah, probably. You could put a little carrot in, you know, into the over end, right?
2: I just love the idea of leaving yourself a positive note. I mean, we've all known to leave others notes, you know, hey, don't forget this, I love you, whatever, have a great day. But leaving yourself a little note is a beautiful idea.
3: Mm-hmm.
2: So thank you, Sam, for the reminder.
3: All right,
2: don't overthink it. And the laptop, the placement, because that's also usually when you're starting, you know, your work, your day, whatever may bring on stress or anxiety. So it is the perfect place for it. It really is. Also from the Facebook Live the other night when I went early in the week, we were talking about comfort food shows. Anne said she loves The Crown, too. I've been watching The Crown again lately.
0: Rewatching The Crown,
2: I know,
0: yeah.
2: Just putting it on. I'm not sitting for entire episodes, but I'm just listening. And it's comfort. And it's just so lovely. Someone said that their favorite is Golden Girls.
3: Oh, wow.
2: No kidding. Also, Andrea says, The Pitt. Love medical dramas. So keep it coming. We do like to hear from you all the time.
0: Up next, three things to know today.
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8: Richard, the Wedding of the Weather Channel. Not much change in our weather coming up here next 5 days. Temperatures are going to stay in the low 90s each day here, right on through the weekend coming up. And we're going to hold on to bright sunshine today. 67 our low tonight with a clear sky. Sunny, dry weather tomorrow, around 91 tomorrow, and 92 on Friday. Low 90 degree temperatures persist through the weekend. Small chance of an afternoon shower or storm.

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1: Here's three things to know today.
2: Number one, ever since Dolly Parton's death, a lot of people are donating to her Imagination Library. Can you come on? Which is beautiful and lovely and correct. 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Oh, so they're sending out emails and texts and posts on social media that appear to be coming from the Dollywood Foundation. So no, it's not. 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Did you know that that existed?
0: No.
2: It's a free service through Google. You can check a URL to see if it's legit. Number two, free robo rides in San Francisco, thanks to the Amazon-owned company that's taking on Waymo called Zoox. Z-O-O-X.
0: I didn't know Waymo was bought out.
2: No. Waymo, this is a competitor.
0: Oh, when you say taking on, they're competing.
2: It's a competitor. And you sit in these and you face each other. They're called the toaster cars. Okay. You face each other. There's no steering wheels, no gas pedals, no driver's seat. So it's a little different than Waymo. And in San Francisco, the unique strategy is you can do it for free the first few times because they're trying to steal customers from Waymo.
0: Wow.
2: And number three, it's fun. Research shows that Chihuahuas are actually part coyote. This is from Ancestry of Dogs Genetics Studies. Their tiny size is because of, you know, humans breeding them.
1: You're in the know. Three things to know today.
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5: Leaders in Daugherty County say they're considering implementing a new juvenile curfew that would punish parents if their kids get in trouble with the law.
6: I think by holding the parents accountable, you get more teeth into the situation.
5: That's Daugherty County Police Chief Kenneth Johnson telling WALB county leaders want parents to be more involved when their children get in trouble.
6: But if you keep repeating itself and this child gets in some trouble, so we'll hold that child accountable, then we'll hold the parent accountable at the same time.
5: The city of Albany already has its own curfew ordinance, and now the county wants to follow suit by having parents face escalating consequences if their child continuously gets cited. The first violation would be a warning, the second involves juvenile court, and third would criminally charge or fine the parents. Commissioners said they plan to consider the ordinance at a later date. I'm Rosie Rivera. Amanda Hollowell, the Democratic nominee for Georgia's 1st Congressional District in coastal Georgia, has received the endorsement of former U.S. Secretary of Transportation Pete Buttigieg. In a statement, Buttigieg said in part that there is no such thing as a permanently red district and that Hollowell has demonstrated it throughout her campaign. WSAV-TV reports that Hollowell's platform focuses on making housing more affordable and protecting voter rights. The 46-year-old will compete against Republican Jim Kingston and Dylan Castillo of the Socialist Labor Party in the November 3rd general election. And retailer Target is giving Georgia parents a chance to clean out the garage and save some cash while keeping their kids safe.
7: The retailer's popular car seat trade-in event returns September 20th through October 3rd. You bring in an old, expired, or damaged car seat and recycle it at participating stores. In return, shoppers get a 20% Target Circle bonus to use on new car seats. Target says the program's kept millions of car seats out of landfills over the past decade. I'm Monica Nelson.
5: And I'm Liz Kennedy.
0: This has been GNN News on the Georgia News Network.
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9: 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Teams are now switching focus to week two of the NFL season. The Lions visit the Bills on Thursday Night Football to kick things off. The Falcons host the Panthers on Sunday. Meanwhile, the Falcons defensive lineman Deshaun Hand's season could be over after just six plays. NFL Network reports the team believes Hand suffered a torn quad during Sunday's loss to Pittsburgh. College football is entering week three. Georgia visits Arkansas, Tech entertains Mercer, and Tennessee entertains Kennesaw State on Saturday. The Braves got blasted by the Cubs 7-3 in their series opener from Wrigley. Ronaldo Lopez gave up five runs over three innings. Atlanta still leads the NL East and will continue the three-game set tonight. Atlanta United hit the road.

0: again on Saturday to square off against the Portland Timbers at 10:30 p.m. Eastern Time. And after a long FIBA break, the Atlanta Dream are set to take on the Connecticut Sun at home on Thursday. That's sports. I'm Thomas Cage with the Georgia News Network.
1: Richard, the wedding of the Weather Channel. Not much change in our weather coming up here next 5 days. Temperatures are going to stay in the low 90s each day here, right on through the weekend coming up. And we're going to hold on to bright sunshine today. 67 our low tonight with a clear sky. Sunny, dry weather tomorrow, around 91 tomorrow, and 92 on Friday. Low 90 degree temperatures persist through the weekend. Small chance of an afternoon shower or storm.
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2: Have you seen the lineup for next year's Stagecoach Festival?
3: I have not.
2: Unbelievable. I've not seen a festival lineup like this, any festival. Okay, Stagecoach, just in case you don't know, it is the country music version of Coachella.
3: Yes.
2: In April, every year, two weekends are Coachella. The following weekend is Stagecoach.
3: There's so many hot artists in that genre.
2: And I think they got them all here, pretty much. Friday, it's going to be Riley Green.
4: There was this girl drinking her hand.
3: Yeah.
2: Hardy, Brothers Osborne, Shaboozy, all going to be there on that first night.
3: Whoa.
2: And there's a whole bunch of others. Saturday, okay, we get to Zach Top, but the legend, Willie Nelson.
5: On the road again.
3: I figured you would say Willie.
2: But wait, there's more. Now, these guys aren't country, but they're on their farewell tour right now. Journey.
3: Oh,
0: that's interesting.
2: Yeah.
0: That's your curveball.
3: They're going to be loved by that audience.
0: Oh,
3: though.
0: Yeah.
2: Everybody will sing
3: that's
2: along
3: gonna
2: with it.
3: That's going to be so fun.
2: And you're thinking, man, that is an awesome festival, but you got to wait till Sunday. Sunday opens, or the big headliner on Sunday is Garth Brooks.
3: Yes, ginormous, with a G.
2: But leading up to Garth Brooks, you're going to have Kelly Clarkson, you're going to have Pitbull, you're going to have Matchbox 20, and David Lee Roth, of all
3: what?
2: People. Yeah, on that Sunday, leading up to it.
3: That's crazy.
2: They also have a late night stage. On the late night stage, they're going to feature Flo Rida.
3: Oh, yeah.
2: Sean Paul.
3: Yes.
2: And a reunited Florida Georgia Line.
6: Baby, you a song, you made me want to.
3: That's not just a country festival anymore.
0: No, it's not. It's very diversified, smart move on their part, too, because you bring a general audience, you know.
2: Yeah.
3: That's cool.
2: Got a little Dolly Parton story for you here. From an author who said that Dolly read one of her books, loved it so much that she recorded an entire album for this author. Yeah.
3: Oh.
2: The book is called The Book Woman of Troublesome Creek, and it's based on real life about horseback librarians who would travel Appalachia and hand out books to people who don't have them.
3: Oh, of course.
2: Which, you know,
3: Dolly.
2: Sounds kind of familiar.
0: Yeah.
2: You know, the Imagination Library.
3: Yes.
2: She wrote the book in 2019. Dolly read it. Dolly loved it. 2022, she cut a whole album for this lady.
3: Love it.
2: Sent it to her. 15 songs. No one else has ever heard it. And now this lady is saying, now that Dolly has passed, she's thinking of releasing it so that we can all enjoy it.
3: Yes.
2: Yeah. Don't have any songs from it. I'd love to share one for you, but we don't have one. No.
0: Coming up, Jody has another Hollywood Outsider.
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1: Follow us on Instagram, Facebook, and YouTube.
2: Love having you along. Like hearing about your life. Matt sent us this. It's to everybody. Hi, Murphy, Sam, and Jody.
3: Hello, Matt.
2: Hi. I want to start by saying I love the show. I listen every day. Jody, your Hollywood outsider and three things to know are something I look forward to hearing. Yay!
3: Oh, sweet.
2: Murph, why? I want to celebrate that. Murphy, I honestly would love to just sit down and have a conversation about management and business with you. Your
3: really?
2: Insight and the handle you have on the world are impressive and inspiring. I'm a radiology manager, X-ray, CT, MRI, and ultrasound and mammography. I love hearing all that you have to say about business and management, and I try to use as much of it as I can in my own career.
3: Well, that's super nice. Thank you.
2: So you like hearing that.
3: I appreciate that. Expect it.
2: And Sam?
4: Yes?
2: I want to say for a fact, you are not a nerd because of your love for Star Wars. I have been a Star Wars fan since I first watched all of them back in the early 90s. My office right now is completely decorated from floor to ceiling with Star Wars stuff, from lightsabers to Legos to blueprints of ships.
3: Ooh.
2: I would love to show you someday. I think you'd really like it anyway. Yeah. You guys are great. You get me through my day. I love hearing all about what's going on with you. Thanks for what you do. Thanks for the advice. Your real, true fans feel like it helps us restore people's faith. You're good, that there are good people in this world. That's from Matt.
3: Well, thank you, Matt. That is
2: so sweet.
3: You made our day. Thank you.
2: I'm telling you.
4: Based on what Matt said, Murphy, and yeah, I agree with what he said. Have you ever thought about being a motivational speaker? Or maybe not motivational, but like...
2: Management?
4: Yeah, something like that. Leading seminars.
3: You know, I don't know. I like helping other people out, and I genuinely love working with groups of people. I think I would rather do it than actually teach it.
2: Mm-hmm. Really? You could be a management consultant.
3: I mean, maybe I would change my mind someday on that, but you know...
2: Management consulting. You know how many people get placed in jobs? You get promoted into a job where you're managing people, but you don't have those skills.
3: Right.
2: That happens all the time, and people just need those skills. You could be a superhero in that realm.
4: And think of the logo, 2 M's, Murphy Management.
2: Thank you, Matt.
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2: One of the cutest surprises and favorite parts of the Emmys, and now we're getting the backstory, was that opening skit with the host, Mariska Hargitay, and Taylor Swift just showing up in the skit.
3: Oh, wow. Isn't it cool when it does that?
4: Mm-hmm.
3: It's actually my ringtone.
2: So how did this happen? Well, Taylor wasn't going to be there because she was at her husband's football game. So she was on like broadcast TV at the same time. But so when Mariska was definitely going to be the host of the show, they got together with the producers and they're like, so who do you have on your phone that you could like just call for, you know, an opening skit? And she said that was about the time of the wedding. And Mariska was a guest at the wedding. So she called Taylor. Taylor Swift is a big fan of the show Law and Order SVU.
5: Oh, okay.
2: Her cat, whose name is Olivia Benson, named after the character, was in the skit. That was actually Taylor Swift's cat, who's named Olivia Benson. She showed up and agreed to do it and filmed it. Only 10 people knew she was doing it. Like, the producers say that only like 10 people in the world knew that was going to happen. And that when Taylor was on set, of course, she helped them write some of the lines.
0: Oh,
2: that's why the skit is so Taylor and why it's so fun. So if you go back and watch it now, sort of knowing that, that's the backstory.
5: On the way next, guys, I think I need your help finding a needle in a haystack, literally.
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0: keys, they're at the dog park.
1: Oh, really?
0: Now, my keys are actually still here. It's just the little disc fell out of my keychain, and it's at the dog park somewhere.
2: And then it could be in a dog's belly before you know it. Like, if you see it move.
0: Yeah, it could also be in some other stuff that the dog has.
3: Okay. Are you going to go look for it?
0: I already have.
2: Oh.
0: I went yesterday after work to the dog park.
2: Did you bring Lucy, your dog?
0: No, I went straight from here because it was on the way home.
2: Got it.
0: To look for it at the couple of places I remember that I was in the dog park.
2: Yes.
0: I pull up to the dog park. There's only one lady there with a dog.
2: Okay.
0: And here I come up to the dog park.
2: Oh, by yourself, looking like a creep.
0: No dog.
2: Oh, yeah.
0: You know, and making I walk nervous. In and it's like, I'm just here looking. I'm just going to go look for my...
2: You could have told her that.
0: I did. I kind of explained it to her. So I went and looked for it. I cannot find it.
2: I'm sorry. That's okay. You can't find it on the ground.
0: Right.
2: Okay.
3: So, like, how accurate is that? How close can you get with it?
0: I don't think it's that accurate because it just tells me it's at the dog park.
2: I mean,
0: it tells the address where the dog park is. It doesn't have it narrowed down to like a 10-foot radius, which
2: I'm surprised,
0: was really
2: considering
0: hoping for.
2: Apple is supposed to be the greatest. Just saying. So, okay. Are you okay about it?
0: Yeah. I mean,
2: when I've lost something and I can't find it, it nags at me forever until I know where it is, because everything occupies space somewhere. It's somewhere.
3: Yeah, it's maddening, really. Yeah.
0: I'm trying to convince myself that it really doesn't matter because I do have a spare one at home.
2: It's true.
0: But then there's also that Murphy part of me that's like, you know, if I just go buy a metal detector.
2: You just want
0: to
2: buy that.
0: Go back to the dog park.
3: Yeah, right.
0: Maybe I can find it.
2: Yeah.
3: Or for the price of a metal detector, you could buy another tag.
2: Yeah, you let us know how that works out for you.
0: Okay.
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10: Richard, the wedding of the Weather Channel. Not much change in our weather coming up here next 5 days. Temperatures are going to stay in the low 90s each day here, right on through the weekend coming up. And we're going to hold on to bright sunshine today. 67 our low tonight with a clear sky. Sunny, dry weather tomorrow, around 91 tomorrow, and 92 on Friday. Low 90 degree temperatures persist through the weekend. Small chance of an afternoon shower or storm.

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2: And the beauty is, no equipment needed. You just do it, and you can. It's easy to modify. If you're not in shape at all, start by doing push-ups against a wall. Number two, what are you willing to pay for convenience, for time? Time is money, they say. In America, it's food. It's food delivery is something we agree to pay for first and foremost, whether that's like DoorDash or Uber Eats or also grocery delivery. Well, you know, our pain point is a $9 to $10 fee. Once it goes over that, we'll go pick it up ourselves. How do you like that? And number three, the 60th anniversary of Star Trek is this year, you know. And there's a Star Trek documentary that's going to land in theaters in early October called The 60-Year Mission, How Star Trek Changed Television and the World. And when it runs in theaters, there will be celebrities, you know, stopping, like legends stopping in to do Q&A after. They do say William Shatner might do it, too.
0: Well, there are only two original cast members left alive, I think.
2: There you go.
1: You're in the know. Three things to know today. This is

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1: Jody. How to get better at small talk. We touched on this the other day. First of all, are you good at it? Some people are, some people are not. Murphy can talk to anybody. Murphy can talk to a tree.
2: And the tree usually answers, which is really cool.
1: I know. I'm pretty good at it, too, honestly. I'm not afraid to talk to anyone.
0: Yeah, and I try not to make it small talk. I think it's like anything else. If you're tired and fatigued, it's easy to fall into it's the weather conversation or something that's common. Yeah. But I don't really like to do that. You know what I'm saying? Mm-hmm. I'll generally ask somebody how their day is going or something
1: like that. Keep it real. Keep it specific to what's going on, maybe, too.
0: Right.
1: What about you?

0: Samuel.
1: Yeah, what about me? I'm not good at it. No. Yeah,
0: I've heard you say that you hate small talk.
1: No, it's not that I hate it. It's just that I'm not good at it. I get nervous and anxious. And,
0: okay. You know. The reason we bring it up is because this is the time of the year. We're getting into the season where you're going to be at games, at tailgates, at parties, trick or treat. There are holiday parties coming. It's more of the social season. Mm-hmm. So if you find yourself in rooms and elevators, whatever, at parties and gatherings with a lot of people that you don't know, when you really don't know somebody, that's when you feel the pressure to do small talk because you don't really have any, you know,
2: commonality.
0: And I think we touched on this at one time in Three Things to Know Today. Remember Ford, F-O-R-D. There are four things, and they spell the word Ford.
1: That's what I was trying to remember.
0: Family. That's an obvious thing to, you know, ask somebody about.
1: Occupation.
0: Occupation is right. Another good one. Yes. It's everybody can play in that field, and you can get to some personal stuff right away. So family, occupation, recreation, you know?
1: Yeah, what do you like to do for fun?
0: And to me, if you're at a tailgate or something like that, that's obvious. You could talk about football or whatever.
2: Yeah.
0: So recreation is the third. And then the fourth, to me, it just means hopes because the fourth one is dreams. I mean, you're going to ask somebody about their dreams instead of small talk, but it's really, you know, what are you hoping to, if it's a work thing, a professional thing, that would make sense to go down that, you know.
2: Yeah, dreams path. Is one of those kind of advanced, you know, what are your hopes and dreams and
0: I'm
2: that kind of thing.
0: I'm not saying ask that question.
1: That kind of kills the small talk.
2: Yeah, no kidding. They're going to turn around and face the other way in the elevator.
0: I'm not saying ask that question. That's just a subject.
2: Yeah.
0: It just means subject.
2: I think it's a great acronym. So I'll just remember four. F-O-R.
0: Excellent.
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9: Richard, the wedding of the Weather Channel. Not much change in our weather coming up here next 5 days. Temperatures are going to stay in the low 90s each day here, right on through the weekend coming up. And we're going to hold on to bright sunshine today. 67 our low tonight with a clear sky. Sunny, dry weather tomorrow. Around 91 tomorrow and 92 on Friday. Low 90 degree temperatures persist through the weekend. Small chance of an afternoon shower or storm.

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0: I'll say 17.
1: That's cute.
0: And they look over and it's like, oh, ha.
1: Does it sometimes not land?
0: So it depends on the person, but yeah.
1: Of course.
0: So it's like, oh, ha, ha, what floor?
1: And okay, say, that's cute.
0: Five.
1: That's cute.
0: Yeah.
1: That's very good.
2: I think that's fun.
1: Yeah. That's the only trick you got up your sleeve.
0: That's it. And then it just dies right there.
2: But that's, you know what? That sets a tone. To me, that lightens a room. That's put, it puts does. Positive energy in it.
0: This
2: it's
0: guy's
2: fun.
0: Funny.
2: Yeah.
1: Here's what I want to say to you, though. Understand, everybody has gifts in this life. We all have a gift. How do you know what your gift is? It's what comes naturally to you that you don't have to work on. But you're good at.
0: Yeah.
1: There are things that you can work on and get better at. That's not your gift. Your gift is what was given to you. It comes naturally to you. For Murphy, it's like leadership. For you, it's comedy.
0: Mm-hmm.
1: It's humor because it just comes to you. So that actually is what you should use for small talk, whatever your gift is. It is.
0: Yeah.
1: Remember
0: that. Every situation doesn't call for comedy, though.
2: Right.
0: I mean, there's some business situations where it's like, this is not a place for me to throw out a quip.
1: Yeah. Really?
0: Yeah.
1: I think 99% of the time, comedy and humor is necessary and needed. You know, except maybe at a funeral. You know?
0: There are times when it does. You can make funeral jokes.
1: I know.
2: I think you just have to read the room is all.
1: That's true.
2: But to me, the way to overcome small talk is to stop. You're always worried about you, which is the wrong thing to be worried about. Think about the other person. And that's all you need to focus on, and the small talk comes naturally.
0: Mm-hmm.
1: Yeah. Ooh, get out of your own head.
2: Right.
0: Yeah.
1: Man,
2: they're not thinking about you. They're thinking about them.
0: Yeah, that's
1: correct.
0: True.
1: Yeah. Oh, look at this. All this little therapy today.
2: I hope it helps. Otherwise, just say a floor that doesn't exist.
0: Works every time.
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14: Richard, the wedding of the Weather Channel. Not much change in our weather coming up here next 5 days. Temperatures are going to stay in the low 90s each day here, right on through the weekend coming up. And we're going to hold on to bright sunshine today. 67 our low tonight with a clear sky. Sunny, dry weather tomorrow. Around 91 tomorrow and 92 on Friday. Low 90 degree temperatures persist through the weekend. Small chance of an afternoon shower or storm.

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1: Georgia is experiencing a significant drop in homicide. Stat released from the FBI yesterday show an 18% decline across the state from 2024 to last year. Violent crimes as a whole also fell just over 6%. An FBI Atlanta special agent attributed the drops to partnerships between local jurisdictions and federal enforcement, getting guns off the street and the arrest of violent offenders. A new national report says Georgia continues to be one of the best places in the country to teach. Rebecca Hughes with details.
2: Teachers in Georgia are getting high marks from a new study by Wallet Hub. The state ranked 6th nationwide on the group's list of the best states for teachers. The rankings considered factors including salary growth, classroom conditions, and job opportunities. Georgia finished 4th for teacher opportunity and competition, helping it earn a spot in the national top 10. I'm Rebecca Hughes.
1: A Georgia inmate will be put to death tonight despite attempts to stay the execution. The State Board of Pardons and Paroles denied clemency for Stacey Humphreys yesterday after his attorneys argued that abuse suffered in his childhood should lead to a reduced sentence. Humphreys was convicted for the 2003 murders of two real estate agents. The AJC says there is still a pending hearing with the Georgia Supreme Court. The Department of Natural Resources is trying to figure out how a leashed alligator made it behind a Columbia County school. The principal of Grovetown Middle School advised parents that the gator was found on Tuesday morning behind a dumpster with its jaw taped shut and wearing a leash. DNR officials were expected to release the alligator, but details on why the animal was left there in that condition are unknown. It was never considered to be a danger to students or staff. Investigators are searching for the cause of a deadly fire in Macon. Macon-Bibb Code Enforcement told WMAZ that the structure was a shed used off and on as shelter for homeless individuals. I'm Thomas Cage.
0: This has been GNN News on the Georgia News Network.
1: I'm Thomas Cage, GNN Sports. Week 2 of the young NFL season is almost here. The Lions visit the Bills on Thursday Night Football to kick things off. The Falcons will host the Panthers on Sunday. The college football season rolls on with Week 3. Georgia visits Arkansas, Tech entertains Mercer, and Tennessee hosts Kennesaw State on Saturday. The Braves took down the Cubs 6-3 from Wrigley. Ronald Acuna Jr., Drake Baldwin, and Ozzie Albies all launched homers. Atlanta still leads the National League East and will try to claim the three-game series tonight. Meanwhile, the Braves are placing one of their starters on the injured list. The team sent Reynaldo Lopez to the 15-day IL yesterday with shoulder inflammation. He has a 4.54 ERA this season. Atlanta United is on the road to visit the Portland Timbers this Saturday. The club is struggling through a four-game winless streak. And the Atlanta Dream have the home court advantage against the Connecticut Sun tomorrow night, tip-off time, 7:30 p.m. That's sports. I'm Thomas Cage with the Georgia News Network.
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6: Richard DeWetting at the Weather Channel. Bright, warm here this afternoon. The sunshine dominates. 90 degrees are high. Northeasterly breeze. Clear skies tonight down to 67. Sunny hot tomorrow. Around 91 tomorrow. 93 on Friday. Dry conditions to close out the week. But over the weekend, moisture will start to increase once again in an afternoon shower or storm chance Saturday and Sunday with temperatures in the low 90s.
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4: Richard DeWetting of the Weather Channel. Bright, warm here this afternoon. The sunshine dominates. 90 degrees are high. Northeasterly breeze. Clear skies tonight down to 67. Sunny hot tomorrow. Around 91 tomorrow. 93 on Friday. Dry conditions to close out the week. But over the weekend, moisture will start to increase once again in an afternoon shower or storm chance Saturday and Sunday with temperatures in the low 90s.
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never went down to Georgia. He was looking for a soul to steal. 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
4: Richard Ewing of the Weather Channel. Bright, warm here this afternoon as sunshine dominates. 90 degrees are high. Northeasterly breeze. Clear skies tonight down to 67. Sunny hot tomorrow. Around 91 tomorrow. 93 on Friday. Dry conditions to close out the week. But over the weekend, moisture will start to increase once again in an afternoon shower or storm chance Saturday and Sunday with temperatures in the low 90s.
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live right here. We are the Big Wolf 96.7, and I'm your host, Cody North, clocking in on this Wednesday afternoon, getting over the hump on this hump day with you. Great music is on the way to get us through the day. Toto, the Climax Blues Band, and of course Chicago is on the way on the Wolf as well, not to mention some ZZ Top coming up after a while. So today is Mexican Independence Day. Today is Cinco de Mayo, ask Americans everywhere. It's also National Play-Doh Day, a time to celebrate the popular toy, which for over 60 years has been stuck on my carpet. Here's Madonna on the big...

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And you can listen live on the free Big Wolf mobile app, available in the Apple App Store and the Google Play Store right now. So, Apple has unveiled its first foldable, phone. Yeah, it folds in half, just like your bank account will after buying the thing. ABBA on the Big Wolf, the song's called Fernando. Now let me scroll through my iPhone 10 that I got 6 years ago.

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0: dressed man. So even though only 6% of Americans have real medical issues with gluten, it seems like nearly everyone has gotten on the anti-gluten bandwagon. Well, the Gluten Foundation is sick of it. Take a listen to this.
1: These days, everyone is worried about eliminating gluten from their diets. But did you know that only 6% of Americans are actually sensitive to gluten? Do you even know what gluten is? Of course you don't. But because your cousin's brother-in-law knows a guy whose sister's manicurist posted on Facebook that she gave up gluten after hearing that cavemen didn't eat it, you're giving it up too. Well, guess what? Cavemen lived for about 30 years tops before dying from the sniffles or being stepped on by a mastodon. Yeah, not eating gluten really lengthened their lifespans. So forget what everyone else says. And come back to gluten. We've missed you. 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

0: Guns N' Roses on the Big Wolf 96.7 Paradise City. Hey, coming up, we got great music for you. Alice Cooper, Huey Lewis in the News, and Alanis Morissette here on the Big Wolf 96.7. 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
5: Richard DeWetting of the Weather Channel. Bright, warm here this afternoon. The sunshine dominates. 90 degrees are high. Northeasterly breeze. Clear skies tonight down to 67. Sunny hot tomorrow. Around 91 tomorrow. 93 on Friday. Dry conditions to close out the week. But over the weekend, moisture will start to increase once again in an afternoon shower or storm chance Saturday and Sunday with temperatures in the low 90s.
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Alice Cooper on the Big Wolf. How you gonna see me now? Cody North chilling here with you. So crazy story I wanted to share with you out of Florida. The Florida Highway Patrol says a 22-year-old man crashed his pickup truck on the Polk Parkway near Lakeland while applying deodorant while driving. Yeah, he was trying to stay fresh. He should have been staying on the road. Troopers say the truck struck a crash pad and ended up perched on a concrete barrier wall. Luckily, nobody was hurt. In a follow-up that only Florida could provide, troopers confirmed that the deodorant involved was a stick, not a spray. Authorities say the crash is a reminder that distracted driving can include more than just cell phones. And I think something smells in this story, because there ain't no way Florida man was using deodorant. I don't buy it, not for a second.

0: Prince on the Big Wolf 96.7. I would die for you. Awesome music's on the way from the Police, Shannon, Queensryche, and more. We're the Big Wolf 96.7 bringing you awesome music out of Baxley. So, the kids are all right. At least these 50 are. A new Yahoo survey of 50 children ages 5 to 14 is giving older people, including myself, a surprising glimmer of hope for the future. Kids were asked what their dream job is, and the answers were shocking in a good way. Many named popular careers doctor, teacher, firefighter, astronaut, actor, and professional athlete. What's surprising is that despite growing up in the social media era, not one of them said their dream job was TikToker or anything like that. Also, one common theme stood out. Many kids say they want careers that help others, whether it's treating illnesses or protecting animals or supporting people in need. So, yeah. And because they're kids, there were a few unconventional ambitions, including becoming a tornado chaser, a ninja, and even a chicken nugget. I don't see how that's a career. But anyway, I'm guessing the 5-year-old gave that as his career, you know, because it says there were kids ages 5 to 14 who were surveyed. But yeah, I am so encouraged to read this, you know. Thank God. I'm worried about how all this technology affects the younger people, and there's no way it doesn't, because our brains, our nervous systems were not designed with all this stuff in mind. And young people are especially sensitive because everything is forming, everything is getting put in place in their brains, you know, those structures are being established as they grow more neurons. And it's very important that they're not overexposed to brain rot and other crap on the internet that can stunt their growth. So it's good when I hear that kids want to have real careers when they grow up. It's our job to make sure they have a world to grow up to live in. Stay with the Wolf. More awesome music coming up.
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0: 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Text and whatever. 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

Rod Stewart on The Big Wolf. Do you think I'm sexy? So do you hide your tattoos from granny? A viral Reddit post has sparked surprisingly passionate conversation about whether adults should change their behavior just to avoid offending older relatives. The poster argued that too many people feel pressured to cover tattoos, hide liquor bottles, and change their clothes and censor their music and tone down their personalities whenever their parents or grandparents come around. The idea being that, the argument for the one way is that older people, are not as sheltered as some people make them out to be. How could they be? They fought in wars. My generation did not invent sex, drugs, or rock and roll. I'm just saying. Today's grandparents grew up around tattoos, alcohol, swear words, and all kinds of other things. You know, mind blown, right? So, yeah, the post sparked a lot of online debates, with some adults agreeing that they shouldn't have to hide who they are to keep family members comfortable. Other argued it's less about pretending and more about showing respect to people whose values may be different. I say be respectful in how you address older generations, but don't, like, bend over backwards or change who you are, you know? You gotta be real. Being fake is never respectful. Steely Dan on The Big Wolf. Ricky, don't lose that number. That number is 96.7. We are The Big Wolf.

0: And the song is called Stand. Hope you enjoyed that track. Music's coming up for you from the likes of Blind Melon, Tina Turner, The Beach Boys, and more. 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So today is a holiday. It is National Working Parents Day. So in observance, parents are, well, they're working, of course.
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5: I'm meteorologist Scott Lauriemore at the Weather Channel. Big summer-like area of high pressure hangs tough here into mid-September. We've got a splash-or-dash thunderstorm possible, but most of us stay dry here tonight. 66 degrees. Weather radar showing a couple of hit-miss storms, mainly off to our southeast on the Georgia coast. And these storms, if they do form, moving southwest tonight. Isolated storm tomorrow, 90 degrees and a hot 93 on Friday. Storm chances pick up this weekend with some spin coming off the Atlantic to South Georgia this weekend. Thunderstorms Saturday and Sunday.
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15: There's word that the Fed could hike interest rates by 0.25%. Daria Aldinger reports on what it could mean for Georgians.
16: This is a good time to start paying down credit card debt. Carrying a balance will become more expensive, and you should notice that increase on your statements in the next 2 to 6 months. If you're thinking about buying a car or a truck, you may want to hold for now. While current auto loans won't be affected, new ones could be more expensive. And if you're a saver, it's a good time to act. Put more money in that interest-bearing savings account or open one if you don't have one.
15: The execution of Stacey Humphreys, convicted of the murders of two real estate agents in 2003 in Cobb County, is scheduled for execution tonight, despite attempts to stop it from going forward. The State Board of Pardons and Paroles denied clemency for the 53-year-old yesterday after his attorneys argued that the abuse he endured in childhood could warrant a reduced sentence. The Georgia Hospital Association reports that while the healthcare industry contributes over $130 billion annually to the state's economy, a major healthcare proposal in Georgia's governor's race is getting attention. Still, many questions remain about how it would work.
17: Georgia's Republican candidate for governor, Rick Jackson, says he wants what he calls, quote, intelligent Medicaid expansion to help more Georgians get health coverage. His proposal includes fixing what he calls Georgia's defective paperwork systems. The Georgia Recorder reports details of the plan are still unclear. Critics and supporters alike are now waiting to see exactly how Jackson would pursue additional federal funding and whether his plan would expand coverage or create new hurdles for applicants. I'm Rebecca Hughes.
15: The Braves are nearing a playoff spot after last night's 6-3 win over the Cubbies, increasing their National League East lead to 5.5 games with 10 games to go. I'm Liz Kennedy.
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18: I'm Thomas Cage, GNN Sports. Week 2 of the young NFL season is almost here. The Lions visit the Bills on Thursday Night Football to kick things off. The Falcons will host the Panthers on Sunday. The college football season rolls on with Week 3. Georgia visits Arkansas, Tech entertains Mercer, and Tennessee hosts Kennesaw State on Saturday. The Braves took down the Cubs 6-3 from Wrigley. Ronald Acuna Jr., Drake Baldwin, and Ozzie Albies all launched homers. Atlanta still leads the National League East and will try to claim the 3-game series tonight. Meanwhile, the Braves are placing one of their starters on the injured list. The team sent Reynaldo Lopez to the 15-day IL yesterday with shoulder inflammation. He has a 4.54 ERA this season. Atlanta United is on the road to visit the Portland Timbers this Saturday. The club is struggling through a 4-game winless streak. And the Atlanta Dream have the home court advantage against the Connecticut Sun tomorrow night, tip-off time, 7:30 p.m. That's sports. I'm Thomas Cage with the Georgia News Network.
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22: I'm meteorologist Scott Lauriemore at the Weather Channel. Big summer-like area of high pressure hangs tough here into mid-September. We've got a splash-or-thunderstorm possible, but most of us stay dry here tonight. 66 degrees. Weather radar showing a couple of hit-and-miss storms, mainly off to our southeast on the Georgia coast. And these storms, if they do form, moving southwest tonight. Isolated storm tomorrow, 90 degrees and a hot 93 on Friday. Storm chances pick up this weekend with some spin coming off the Atlantic to South Georgia this weekend. Thunderstorms Saturday and Sunday.
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John Cougar Mellencamp on the Big Wolf Hurts So Good. I'm Cody North, hanging here with you in the final hour of the Hump Day Workday. We're getting through it together. The Beach Boys, Kiss, Richard Marx, they're on the way. They're on the Big Wolf. Here's Blind Melon, it's gone.

Richard Marx on the Big Wolf 96.7 and the Summer Nights. So here's a question from the internet. What's a hobby that looks incredibly peaceful from the outside, but is actually just pure stress once you get into it? Here are some answers. Fish tanks. Bonsai. People think it's all zen, you know, peaceful, but the work on the trees is actually very precise and intense. Woodworking. The videos online show 5 quiet minutes of hand planing. They skip the hour spent measuring, remeasuring, and realizing the stupid board moved anyway. Sewing. Gardening. Any hobby once it reaches a competitive level, and here's one that interested me. Making coffee. I just bought an espresso machine, and according to the internet, if my beans are more than a week old, if I don't weigh out my beans exactly, and if I don't use some kind of spiky comb thing on the grinds before I extract, my coffee will literally be undrinkable. Here's the thing. You need to get offline if you're practicing a hobby. Like, any hobby can be miserable if you try to make it competitive or if you try to involve too many others' opinions on what you're doing. Your hobby should be about bringing you peace in your life, you know what I mean? Giving you an outlet, a creative outlet, a way to just work off the stress of the day, you know? Whether you're playing video games or writing a poem or playing guitar or just whatever you're doing, woodworking, watchmaking, whatever it is, you know? It's about your just peace of mind at the end of the day. A hobby is stressful if you let it be stressful. A good thing to do is to not have like specific goals on when a project's going to be done or exactly how it needs to be done, and just kind of do your best with the next task in front of you. I think that applies to everything when it comes to hobbies. Here's Culture Club on the Big Wolf. Do you really want to hurt me?

0: Chicago on the Big Wolf, alive again. Hope you enjoyed that classic banger. I love Chicago. They've got so many awesome songs. So, back to school happened a little while ago, but still. Here is a brief thought to help your kids adjust to being back in school. Take a listen.
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0: 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Stick around. ABBA, Foreigner, Smash Mouth, and more. 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
5: I'm meteorologist Scott Lauriemore at the Weather Channel. Big summer-like area of high pressure hangs tough here into mid-September. We've got a splash-or-dash thunderstorm possible, but most of us stay dry here tonight. 66 degrees. Weather radar showing a couple of hit-and-miss storms mainly off to our southeast on the Georgia coast. And these storms, if they do form, moving southwest tonight. Isolated storm tomorrow, 90 degrees and a hot 93 on Friday. Storm chances pick up this weekend with some spin coming off the Atlantic to South Georgia this weekend. Thunderstorms Saturday and Sunday.
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Bone the Big Wolf. It's called Fernando. Cody North chilling here with you. And would you look at that? The work day, it is over, thank God. And hey, Friday is just getting closer. So, Snickers goes bananas. A new twist on a classic candy bar is heading to store shelves as Snickers is launching a limited time banana nut bread flavor. Available exclusively at Walgreens. So yeah, I'll try anything twice. And Snickers does satisfy, and I do love banana bread. This is not a paid ad, by the way. I just saw this, and like my sweet tooth started aching with anticipation. It might be a cavity. I should go see Dr. Rents. But anyway, I'm interested in this. I'm going to have to try it. Foreigner on the Big Wolf. I want to know what love is.

0: Bill Medley and Jennifer Warrens on the Big Wolf 96.7. I've had the time of my life. So, good news if you're not a fan of those hardcore workouts. A short, easy jog may be all it takes to improve your mood and your mental sharpness, with researchers in Japan finding out that healthy adults who jogged at a very light pace for just 10 minutes, they showed better focus on a cognitive test and reported feeling more positive afterward. And the pace was so slow that it was basically little more than a brisk walk, so you don't have to be, you know, maxing your pump just to feel good. Now, granted, you'll get more out of you, you know, like anything in life, you get out of it what you put into it to a degree. But if you're just trying to fight that brain fog, you know, just do a little jog and you should feel better, noticeably better. Brain monitoring revealed increased activity in regions tied to executive function and mood. So there you go. Even gentle exercise can deliver noticeable immediate mental benefits, making it an easier option for people who don't enjoy intense workouts. And if you want to exercise, but it's like, I don't have it in me to do all that today, I don't want to go to the gym, just do a little something, you know, do what you can. Don't use the fact that you can't do everything as an excuse to do nothing. Just do what you can manage. Go easy on yourself, but don't go too easy on yourself.
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Mark Cohen on the Big Wolf 96.7. The song is called Walking in Memphis. Speaking of doing touristy things like walking in a big city, if you've ever felt unwelcome while traveling, well, you're not alone. A new poll of travel experts highlights destinations tourists describe as the world's rudest. And when I saw this article, I'm like, I know it's number one. It's going to be Paris. And wouldn't you know it, score another one for your friendly neighborhood radio DJ. I was right. Paris is the rudest city in the world. Topping the list is Paris, long known for its reputation of being less than warm toward visitors, especially those who don't speak French. So there you go. To the surprise of nobody, it's French people being rude again. Now, granted, it's worse in Paris. I'm told a lot of people in the French countryside are very nice. Wouldn't know. I'm not going there anytime soon. I could go, you know,

0: Ambrosia on the Big Wolf 96.7, holding on to yesterday. Great music's coming up for you. We've got Depeche Mode, The Babies, Billy Joel, U2, and more on the way. We are the Big Wolf 96.7 coming to you out of backseat. We're on FM. 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Just be aware it uses data, so make sure you've got unlimited data, which most of us do nowadays, or that you're connected to Wi-Fi. Here's your Big Wolf weather.
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1: Big summer-like area of high pressure hangs tough here into mid-September. We've got a splash-thunderstorm possible, but most of us stay dry here tonight. 66 degrees. Weather radar showing a couple of hit-miss storms mainly off to our southeast on the Georgia coast. And these storms, if they do form, moving southwest tonight. Isolated storm tomorrow, 90 degrees and a hot 93 on Friday. Storm chances pick up this weekend with some spin coming off the Atlantic to South Georgia this weekend. Thunderstorms Saturday and Sunday.
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0: The Big Wolf 96.7, where the greatest hits of all time live. Cody North here with you in the, wow, would you look at the time flies, doesn't it? I cannot believe we are in the final hour of today's edition of the show. It just flies by. I am looking forward to going home and putting my feet up and relaxing, playing with the dogs. But we've got more music to get to. We've got till Tuesday, Tony Basil, you too. It's on the way on the Big Wolf. But first, everybody's looking for ways to save on household expenses. Can I get an amen? Buying groceries in bulk might be a good way to do that. But hey, take a listen to this new sponsor we just got in and find out how you can supposedly save a whole lot more.
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4 a.m. on the Big Wolf 96.7, Man on the Moon. Something I read on Facebook today that I had to share with you. Yo mama said, get you a confident fella, not a convicted felon. I am not naming names, but there are some young ladies.

0: That's it for me. Cody North out the door. You, my friend, have yourself a wonderful Wednesday, and I'll be back tomorrow at 2. Same wolf time, same wolf station as always. Take care, my friend.
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5: I'm meteorologist Scott Lauriemore at the Weather Channel. Big summer-like area of high pressure hangs tough here into mid-September. We've got a splash-thunderstorm possible, but most of us stay dry here tonight. 66 degrees. Weather radar showing a couple of hit-and-miss storms mainly off to our southeast on the Georgia coast. And these storms, if they do form, moving southwest tonight. Isolated storm tomorrow, 90 degrees and a hot 93 on Friday. Storm chances pick up this weekend with some spin coming off the Atlantic to South Georgia this weekend. Thunderstorms Saturday and Sunday.
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He was in a bind because he was way behind and he was willing to make a deal. When he came across this young man sewing on a fiddle and playing it hot, and the devil jumped up on a hickory stump and said, boy, let me tell you what.